die trying. 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

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Go anywhere, where would you go? If you could do anything, what would you do? If you could choose anyone, who would you choose? If you could go anywhere, where would you go? You. If you could do anything, what would you do?

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1: 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Look around you and be smart. Everything is in your mind. Let your beating heart speak and go on with what you'll find.